0: or not? Fully 100. Why active or not? Talk to me, sing.
1: Hey. Fully active.
2: Hey, I'm a somatic, but I'm fully active.
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1: Batman Shiloh.
0: Who they say?
1: Batman Shiloh. Batman Shiloh.
0: Who they say?
1: Batman Shiloh.
2: Batman Shiloh. Batman Shiloh.
0: Here we go.
2: Batman
0: Shiloh. Here we go.

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I get ready now. 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Hey, where's your mind? Where's your mind?

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The energy day, energy day, energy day, energy day.

0: I said, the only thing with me is that happy that you give me.
1: What?
0: It's a nigga, so that's the one you told me
1: you're too sexy to be quiet. Let's go.
2: Why
1: don't
2: you watch me, my
0: dad? I go, somebody, somebody, my dad. Somebody, my dad. I go,
1: my dad.
0: I go, my dad. I go, my dad.
1: I
0: go, my dad.
1: I
0: go, my dad.
1: I like that.

Gola. DJ Kola, hold on. We go do the same song again, but Charlie, what to me sicker too? Chairman, I told me sicker too. Chairman, you too fucking active. Yes, we in the mood. We're doing bottles tonight. What you say? P2 Loud. What to me sicker too? You be giant, you know? Me, I say, I start to be. Get that DJ Kola. Yes. We're not a fucking place.

Windex. One time. Windex. One time. Windex. One time. Windex. One time. Windex. One time. Windex. One time. Windex. One time. Windex. One time. Windex. One time. Windex. One time. Windex. One time. Windex. One time. Windex. One time. Windex. One time. Windex. One time. Windex. One time. Windex. One time. Windex. One time. Windex. One time. Windex. One time. Windex. One time. Windex. One time. Windex. One time. Windex. One time. Windex. One time. Windex. One time. Windex. One time. Windex. One time. Windex. One time. Windex. One time. Windex. One time. Windex. One time. Windex. One time. Windex. One time. Windex. One time. Windex. One time. Windex. One time. Windex. One time. Windex. One time. Windex. One time. Windex. One time. Windex. One time. Windex. One time. Windex. One time. Windex. One time. Windex. One time. Windex. One time. Windex. One time. Windex. One time. Windex. One time. Windex. One time. Windex. One time. Windex. One time. Windex. One time.

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0: on the untimmy. 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
1: Oh, sorry. Yes, I'm not. And then I saw I drew the number.
0: But a memma, it looks like a memma paired the anabaco. Especially when I'm tati. So I'm for Udia Ben Kwanabaco, sir. Now, for no. It's a memma, no. Omuntimi. It's Omoa, no, I could pay you. You want no more. Oh, chicken fried rice. And I'll be a shrimp fried rice, be. Omoa, no, I could debacle. And then they be out, but you'll be so on them, don't cry, they want me grown to me. Also, when you're cut to cry, when you're been. I didn't say any massa at the other barcono. I am a decent ubidi. As I'm no matter, I say out the morning, Miniano. I didn't see now, would you have been crying, sir? Now I say, need the old thing. Boys, no. Well, I'm going to check you, won't you? 0246 807 545. Wow, tissue will be a wow, new sound crying near me and once I'm near
2: I'm going to say,
0: e di enti na mu di nkwan ba ko a boys no mosi mutimi di nkwan ba ko muntimi na den
3: DJ we dey last one we send say so bu ho a ndi fu ndi banku ndi abeti me dwia na wodi nyina e mu enko bu su di enu ana apa from mu so bu su e ho ne ba wi asim ndi me kwa dwia ne apa from team tenu so nka ne sen. Into a question here, okay, dear. We bet made the more 366 days plus additional 18 months grammar and anyway. Why? It's a question made the animal with us.
1: What was the question? I said, or a fan of this show?
0: Okay, otimi de mo sa 365 days. 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
1: And you're in San Adriani.
2: I didn't change your point.
0: Adam's Kitchen Bar and Lounge. It operates Monday to Sunday. Adam's Kitchen Bar and Lounge. It was

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Hey, Anya Sadia, Anya Sanya, me for say number four. Yamasa say any.

0: Yeah, we'll keep it. 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Who did it now? Suck, why not? Not here, the vibe they about. Back to back, back to back, back to back.
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0: It is the right way to start this evening's Why Sports Review show, because there's only one team on the planet that is being mentioned right now. The name of the team is Paris Saint-Germain, and that's their song blazing through our speakers and in your radios at home. Welcome once again to another edition of the Why Sports Review show. We do this every Sunday at exactly 6 p.m. This evening, the UEFA Champions League review. Arsenal tried their best, but they could not win it, of course. We will get into all the action right here on the Big Y. That is our major topic. In fact, I don't want to know if it's me upon what I say. That's the major topic for this evening's encounters. My encounters with Nana Kwesi Balfour, my encounters with Ezra as well. My name is Dennis Ivan Opoku. I'm your regular host for the show.
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0: And we are live on your radio once again. PSG have done the back-to-back. And your teams, me and one army, and something beat me. I almost watch yourself to beat me. So when the phone lines are activated, we will listen to you and what you think on what PSG have been able to do by beating Arsenal yesterday in faraway Budapest, as they claim the 2025-26 UEFA Champions League title. Today's date happens to be the 31st of May 2026. That's the last day for the month of May, ushering us into a new month. And in fact, is it the half of the year? Seat month. To the half of the year, we are entering into the half of the year. How has it been? Mr. Don't lose hope. Bibia Bear, fine. Keep on firing. You don't know what's going to happen in the next 6 months that we've got. 6 months, June, July, August, September, October, November, December. There's a lot that can happen. The World Cup will also be on. We'll talk about that later on the show. But for now, it is the UEFA Champions League and what PSG have been able to do. Send us a message with your thoughts on the number 0246-807-545. Yes, that is the line that you will have to send us your message through, or you can also call us when the phone lines are activated through that same number. I'm waiting to hear what you think on the UEFA Champions League final as PSG played against Arsenal. Let me welcome my guys once again. Bafo seated, Ezra seated as well. Gentlemen, welcome to today is the last day of the UEFA Champions League, but how was the weekend? Okay, Ezra, how was the weekend for you?
2: Ivan, and slots has been sacked, so you can just imagine when me and Jicho be our yes.
0: We were playing Lucy Ejuma.
2: When me and Jicho be our yes, Ivan.
0: We were playing Lucy Ejuma
2: there. So on also my own year breast. So.
0: But okay, we'll get into that briefly, but. I thought from the latter part of his interviews, now I said, we will do this. Well, I mean, I thought that he's gonna stay home, and all of a sudden, he's a goner. But well, Bafo, how was the weekend and how are you doing?
3: Ivan, I'm very well, and you?
0: Oh, I'm fine. Yeah. I don't need experience in tea.
3: So let's greet everybody, especially yourself, Testa.
0: Oh, I say I can see and count already. So,
3: the guy from Sika FM.
0: Ike.
3: Yeah. Ike. And Kingsley from.
0: This is the Ojai Radio.
3: This is also Chika.
0: This is OT.
3: We have a fine. Me and my papa. AJB Papa promised. Not forgetting Justice Ajikum El Lizato.
0: Okay. We could. Lizato came on.
3: Aye.
0: Oh, sir, I'll be foul.
3: Yes.
0: Oh, fine.
3: Latter part, no car, and I just say, over here, you queens, one man, you might fine.
0: Hey,
3: why,
0: TV? Oh, senior man, I think I met him through the week. Within the week. We share no Santas run about.
3: Oh, and now you're across, I know officers mess, Hunty.
0: So my year can say no more.
3: Yes. So,
0: go around.
3: Ivan, let's greet everybody. Mm-hmm. It is the very bad time to listen to sport when you are an Arsenal fan. But
0: sound.
3: The woman is there. Mm-hmm. And see, for the next 1 week there, until the FIFA World Cup starts.
0: Arsenal
3: for us. Why? Bia be come. Why?
0: Okay. You've heard from the guys already. Send me your message via the number 0246-807-545. What if I WhatsApp I make him out? What if I normal text message? So I read them live on the radio for you. Arsenal PSG was the game yesterday. The Gunners started well. Kai Havertz took the lead in the 6th minute of the encounter. We all thought that it was going to be for the Gunners. And what happened next? We then saw the second half looking different from what happened in the first half. What happened in the second half was that PSG had a penalty through Dembele after that foul from Mosquera on Kvicha Kvaratskhelia. And then it happened that PSG equalized. On level 10, the game continued in extra time. And then on penalty shootout, you need to be able to the ashe. Yes. A big boss saying, a big boss shared. But the penalty that gave PSG the victory was Gabriel Magalhaes' penalty. And then our analysis will be from Arsenal's performance, PSG's performance, penalty shootout, the season as a whole. So that's why I said we are spending a lot of time on the UEFA Champions League. We'll be extensive on the UEFA Champions League. But before we get into all that, let's hear from head coach of PSG. His name is Luis Enrique. Luis Enrique, after the game, says they deserve to win because the previous teams that they faced in the competition. And for the final, both teams did not deserve to lose the game. And it was just fair that they won a game on penalty shootouts. Let's hear from Luis Enrique right here on the Big Y.
1: Best things that we have as a team is our resilience. We are able to play where we need to play. We are able to overcome all the problems. And today we show everybody that even if Arsenal, they are the strong team when they have one goal in advance, we overcome that. We play until the last minute of the extra time at the Simon intensity, and I think we show again the level of the team individually and collectively.
0: Luis Enrique's first statement is on that they played well, they did all the job that they had to do, and now they are champions. For us now, I believe the questions on Arsenal's performance has been around the performance in the final, the kind of football that he played, which I'll share my thoughts on. But let's deal with other areas. Miles Lewis Kelly is a player for the Gunners. He was in action yesterday. He also spoke, and Mikel, we will listen to, in fact, all of them as the show continues. But right now, we're doing the ones that lays into our start of the show, which is PSG's performance, Arsenal's performance. Now, Miles Lewis Kelly is a midfield. My friend said midfield and not defender, because nowadays he plays midfield, but he's known as a left back. He's part of the setup of Arsenal's defense, and he was in action yesterday. I think he did well. He was pretty good in some parts of the game. Right after the match, he spoke. But Arsenal had a trophy parade this afternoon. Arsenal had a trophy parade this afternoon and was just phenomenal with all the players, with Mikel Arteta and the likes. They were all there enjoying themselves, and that was where Miles Lewis Kelly shared his thoughts on the team's performance in the UEFA Champions League and the fact that they've been able to win the Premier League.
4: So much taking the time to chat to us today. So quickly on last night, obviously the manager said last night that it's a chance to kind of take it in and use it for fuel for next year. It was a big game for you personally, starting in centre midfield. Kind of, what are your reflections on last night?
5: First of all, so proud of the boys. First of all, proud to the organisation to helping us get here, because it hasn't been an easy season. But obviously we've come to the end of the season and we're champions of England. It's disappointing because, you know, when you're so close to a dream, a goal, and you feel slightly short. But just, you know, as Mikel said, it's added fuel to the fire, so we'll use that for us.
4: Talking of dreams and goals, this must be a dream come true being here. We've all seen the picture of you with your rucksack on your back as a little kid, an Arsenal fan. What does this all mean to you?
5: It means everything. Just to share this moment with our people, it's incredible, because it's a chance to pay them back for all the sacrifices they've you know, helped us through, and just sharing this moment together will be special.
4: And sharing this moment with your family as well, that must be special. They've helped you through the academy, your whole journey.
5: Yeah, definitely going to see my family here as well. It's going to be emotional, so I'm so excited.
4: And talking of celebrations, we saw the bottlers are now holding the bottle celebration. We loved it. And so kind of lifting the trophy at Selhurst Park. How was kind of that Tuesday night and then Selhurst Park?
5: Yeah, that was unbelievable. The last, you know, couple, two.
0: So you see how Arsenal are shifting the mood from the Champions League loss to the UEFA to the Premier League, celebrating the Premier League. That tells you that, Massa, you celebrate the wins and then you pick up from the losses. 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
0: Yes, this is the Y Sports Review Show. Let's hear from Mikel Arteta, the head coach of the Gunners, after their defeat yesterday to PSG. He says they did what they could and they were just not lucky. That's what the gaffer said.
7: It's not consolation, but it felt like what you were trying to do was closer to what you wanted, that what PSG were trying to do, that you annihilated in certain ways.
8: Yeah, but now nobody's going to take the pain that we feel away. That doesn't mean that we should not feel proud. It's been an incredible season, a really tough one, and the people that are inside the organization knows how many things we have to deal with, and when you are so close, in my opinion, against the best team in the world, that they are so tough to control and so tough to play against, you take them to the penalties, you want a different outcome, and it didn't happen.
7: What would you say is missing today that you could have taken you over the line, or you think you put your best?
8: The margins are so small. I mean, there are two penalties in the game with very different decisions. You need everything to go your way. When you go to a step to take that penalty, you have to put that penalty on the back of the net, and the opponent has to kick it out, and we've done the opposite thing. So we know when you are facing this kind of level, everything has to go your way, and it didn't.
7: You spent some time in the changing room. Have you spoken to Essie, to Gabriel?
8: Yeah, to all of them. Just to thank them 1 million times. Not only for what we have achieved and won, but especially for the moment that we have lived together. And we know what's going on in that dressing room. And we're never going to have something like this. It would be different, but not like it was this season. And they should be very, very proud.
7: Maybe one final of many.
8: Let's get some rest and we will prepare the next ones. Thank you.
7: Thank you.
0: Mikel Arteta is the head coach of Arsenal. Still live on Y1025. I've even got voices from Nasser Al-Khelaifi as well. But Nasser Al-Khelaifi and then Jamie Carragher's own will be an area of interest in our discussion. Let's finish this part with Kvicha Kvaratskhelia. Also spoke after the game, says it's a fine moment for him. He can't describe what he feels right now. The fact that they've been able to win the UEFA Champions League tells how good they've been this season.
9: The trophy for the second time in the row.
10: Amazing, really. It's the emotions I cannot describe. I'm really, really proud that I'm part of this team. We did a great job. We had like very difficult season, but we show everybody that we are capable of everything, and today we are back-to-back champions, so we are so proud.
9: What was the key tonight to win this match? I mean, you need a little bit of luck in the penalty shooting, but anyway.
10: I think, it's in the penalties, of course, you need lucky, but also you have to work about penalties, and we did it. So we deserve to win, I think, because we had many, many chances to score. But, we are just so happy.
9: Thank you very much.
0: All right, so that's Kvicha Kvaratskhelia speaking after the encounter. Let's talk on the game played yesterday. Like I said, send me your message 0246807545. 0246807545. Good evening, guys. Keep the fire burning. You are doing a great job. PSG deserves to win. Arsenal did not come to the party to dance, but they came to stand and watch PSG to dance. It's your boy, Melbourne City, inside Akwase near Nkoko. Dr. sends us a message. Is listening live from Atonsu, Kuwait as well. Nyamidi as a part. Well, let's move on from that. Bafo, let's talk about the games. For the two teams, Who do you think deserved to win this encounter based on what you saw yesterday and what happened in the game tactically that Arsenal could not stand PSG?
3: Ivan, I think that first of all, the team that deserved to win was the one that left the trophy.
0: Okay.
3: They showed pure determination and focus that no matter what will happen at the end of the day, they will need to take the trophy to the French capital. And that's exactly what they did last night, far away in Budapest. And clearly, what worried us now so much was that certain technical indecisions greatly affected them in the game itself.
0: Okay.
3: Ivan, first of all, in a Champions League final, when you take the lead, you don't defend 100% entirely.
0: Oh, really? Okay, sure. You get to that.
3: You just have to manage the game. And in the way of managing the game does not mean that defend entirely. Because clearly from the 6th minute up to the 65th minute where PSG got the equalizer, you can clearly see that the system of play of Arsenal was very one. Sit back, defend, soak the pressure. When you get the ball, balloon the ball away. Now from the 7th minute up to the 65th minute where PSG got the equalizer, you could clearly count the number of clear goal scoring chances that Arsenal had in the game in between that particular time period. So it was a situation of Arsenal wanted to do their normal quick job, defend, try and catch them on the counter break and try to see if you can get a chance. But typically of Arsenal throughout the whole season, we've known them to be a team that gets a lot of corner kicks.
0: Yeah.
3: But in this game, in the entire 120 minutes, they had only two corner kicks. So it tells you that they went into the game with a typical defensive approach. Because after 90 minutes, you only had 24% of ball possession. That is not typically of Arsenal.
0: Okay.
3: Two corner kicks. Even the set piece that they had, they couldn't make good use of those set pieces. And I feel that after the very first goal that Arsenal had, in the first half, they had other opportunities to finish off the game. There was a chance in the 26th minute where Kai Havertz had him and the goalkeeper to just finish off the game to make it 2-0.
0: Okay.
3: And at that point, that could have been the end of the game for PSG. But it looks like Arsenal were okay with that 1-0 lead, and they felt that if we can pounce and hold them onto that particular system, we can get something better out of it. But you see, this is a Luis Enrique side that is very resilient. They never retract, they never retreat. From the blast of the game, they knew that they were going to go all out and attack Arsenal. Because one area that PSG identified is that, Ivan, when you look at the right side of the Arsenal defense, where we saw Mosquera starting as the right back.
0: Yeah.
3: This particular season, it has been a position whereby Arsenal are suffering due to injuries. Willian Timber just came from injury.
0: Yeah.
3: Ben White has also been on injury. Mosquera is not a typical right back. And so clearly PSG knew that if they could take advantage of that particular area, they can get a goal. And that is where the goal came from. The movement that brought the penalty came from that same right side. Aside that, there were one or two chances where we saw Kivicha Kvaratskhelia making a daunting run from that side across goal. When Bradley Barcola also came in two or three occasions, he also did the same thing. So clearly, Luis Enrique identified that Arsenal have problems with their right side of the attack. And that was where majorly PSG were attacking. Now, Ivan, another point is that the change for Willian Timber to come in delayed. I feel that immediately after the first half, Kvaratskhelia were overlapping the right side of the Arsenal defense.
0: Okay.
3: So quickly they needed to adapt and bring in to stabilize them. Because after the 65th minute where Willian Timber came in, you could see that the pressing attack of Kvaratskhelia reduced a little bit.
0: Okay.
3: Because there was somebody who was not moving too much. But I feel that even before the start of the game, people were questioning why he started Kai Havertz in that game. But typically, Ivan, if you know Kai Havertz very well, he is very good in terms of matches of such nature. Mm-hmm. And ideally, he kept everybody quiet just after 5 minutes. Mm-hmm. He had taken the lead. But I feel that when you look at the first 5 minutes that Arsenal played, the type of mentality and football they played in the first 5 minutes, if they had even repeated that from the 6th minute to the 20th minute, they would have even finished the game in the first half. But after the first goal, Arsenal decided to go sit back the 4 seconds, let us defend. Then when you do that, you give Paris Saint-Germain the opportunity to create attacking ideas. And right from the 6th minute to the 64th minute, where they had the penalty, they were pouncing on Arsenal, pouncing on us. Even when the game was 1-1, still Arsenal were still playing the same system of football. Bukayo Saka wasting chances. Kai Havertz was not seen on top. It was later when the changes came that Arsenal started to make progress in attacking. But at that point, Paris Saint-Germain had built in confidence already in the game. So clearly, I feel that the difference between the two sides is that one was appearing in the Champions League for the very first time, of which they had less experience in that particular event.
0: Okay.
3: But this is a PSG manager who was appearing in his 3rd Champions League final. So clearly, he had all the time. And when you look at his composure, even after they were down by a goal,
0: even the players on the pitch, you could see that they were calm.
3: They were not worried. Ivan, 365 days ago, they used 11 players to beat Inter Milan 5-0.
0: Yeah.
3: Now, 365 days later, the only change they made was the goalkeeper.
0: Mm-hmm. Yeah.
3: Out of the 10 Auto players that played, that started the game against Inter Milan,
0: Donnarumma and then Safonov,
3: all of them, the 10 Auto players, all of them started in last night's game against Arsenal. And when you look at the age difference of these 10 players, the oldest player is Marquinhos, who is 32 years.
0: Yeah.
3: And it is very likely that in 365 days, these same players will still be there. And so clearly, it tells you that progress, team bonding, team chemistry, and playing themselves together for a very longer period, they are going to cause a lot of problems for most of the teams in Europe. But for me, Ivan, I think that last night, Arsenal didn't disgrace themselves in terms of the game performance itself. But they came with a mentality that does not win a trophy.
0: Nana Kwesi Bafo on the big Y. Ezra, let me hear your thoughts on the game tactically. Share your thoughts with us on this. Were you pleased with Arsenal? Were you okay with PSG? Did they deserve to win? Tactically, what went wrong for PSG? What went wrong right for PSG? What went wrong for Arsenal? But before that, Nana Bright says he's listening live from Atonsu Bokro. Arsenal did well at the Champions League final. Greetings to my mom, Akusia Konedu. Thanks a lot, Nana Bright, for your message. Osemenu Center says he's listening live from Fumeswa, Kumasi. You can also send yours to us via the number 0246-807-545. You are 30 minutes into the hour 6. Ezra.
2: Ivan, let's first congratulate PSG for winning it for the second time.
0: Okay.
2: They've won, so I would definitely say they deserve to win. Mm-hmm. But then on the other side, if Arsenal had won, I would have sat here and then also say they deserve to
0: exactly,
2: win.
0: Exactly.
2: Ivan, I what I expected in the game is actually what I saw.
0: Mm-hmm.
2: I expected Arsenal to come into the game with a defensive approach.
0: Exactly.
2: And then expected PSG to come into the game like fully attacking. Mm-hmm. Because one thing is, I sat back and then I watched these two teams before the game, and then I was like, there's no way Arsenal can really open up and then beat PSG. There's no way. After the game, they had around 27 ball percent possession.
0: Yeah.
2: Against 24. Mm-hmm. Against Atletico Madrid. Against Leverkusen. Against Sporting, of all the games they've played in the Champions League, mm-hmm. even though they kind of outplayed the opponent, but then it wasn't of a huge margin.
0: Yeah.
2: So, and these teams are teams of with little or low technical qualities or abilities that of PSG's. So, I expect them to play this way, come into the game with a defensive approach, try to hit PSG on the break, and then it worked perfectly for them.
0: Yeah.
2: Even
0: yeah.
2: From the start of the game to the 61st minute, it was what they actually did.
0: Yeah.
2: Going a mid block, coming to a low block, try to defend the space and everything, mm-hmm. and then try to hit them on the break. After the 61st minute, they tried opening up. We saw before the 61st minute, PSG was really struggling to break Arsenal's line.
0: The first two lines.
2: But then after 61st minute, when they had equalized, I saw about three or four occasions where PSG ran through their midfield and then they had clear chances on goal.
0: Yeah.
2: So it tells you clearly that there was no way Arsenal could have opened up entirely throughout the game and then could have played the game they had against PSG. I think on the penalty shootout, I've heard Arteta said it was planned Gabriel would have taken the last shot.
0: Yeah.
2: But then on Eze's penalty, I feel like he was not supposed to take the penalty.
0: Why?
2: So coming to pick the ball, you could see from his facial that he wasn't ready.
0: Okay.
2: And then I even had a problem with him. I don't have any problem with being an asthmatic patient or whatever. But then at that particular moment, looking at the tension, the pressure that's coming from this game, and then a player comes in around, he came in around the 70th minute or so.
0: Yeah.
2: And then, like, I mean, it was, the tension was too high for Eze. Mm-hmm. I feel like he couldn't handle it because
0: it was his first Champions League final.
2: It was drawn from his facial expression that he would definitely miss.
0: Okay, but sometimes too, we can be wrong with facial expressions. I'm not saying that maybe he was okay, but what if he was okay and then he just did not have the finest of penalty kicks?
2: So with what you are saying, it could be so, but then I wouldn't agree to that because it was also so of Gabriel.
0: Yeah.
2: Of all the six players who took the who took the penalties, the two of them, their facial was like different from the rest of the players.
0: Yeah.
2: Declan Rice came and then he was okay taking the penalty, but then if you clearly watch Gabriel and then that of Eze, it was like a bit different from the rest of the players, Ivan. So I think the best team.
0: Actually won.
2: Should I even say the best team? But then
0: the dominant team.
2: Like they just won, so I would say they deserve to be there.
0: I'll add my thoughts on this definitely. But let's hear from Nasser Al-Khelaifi as well as Jamie Carragher, who spoke after the game. First of all, this is Nasser Al-Khelaifi and what he said after the encounter. He says the best team won. Did the best team win this game? Let's hear from Nasser Al-Khelaifi.
6: Many, many congratulations. That's a second one. What do you feel right now?
11: Amazing. Flying in the sky, to be honest. It's amazing. You know, we had very also tough season in the beginning. You know, we didn't deal with the preparation. Everybody doubted about Paris Saint-Germain. But, you know, as we talked earlier, I think the best football won. So hard luck to Arsenal, big team, big respect. Amazing, honestly, season for them also. But honestly, we showed who's playing football and that's what we want, attacking offensive football. So we're so happy, proud where we are for the football. World football, it's fantastic.
6: And how hard and how difficult was it for you to sit through the 120 minutes today?
11: Yeah, to be honest, I think the most difficult 120 minutes of my life. You know, you see it sometimes when attack, we say it slows and then it's fast. So it's very, very tough, to be honest, 120 minutes. But I promise you, after first half, I told my guys that we're going to win because I know I saw the players confident and we deserve to win, that's true. So I'm so happy and proud of my team.
6: Yeah, and you know, we have said on our program and many other programs talk about PSG being the best team, playing team in the world, really. But today in the Bayern game, your team shows something really different, some grit, some determination, some fight. How proud are you of Luis Enrique's work with that team?
11: You know, I'm so, so proud because don't forget we have the most tough draw, you know, in all the teams and from the league stage to round 16 to quarterfinal, semi, and also Arsenal, big team, so respect. So we're so proud, we are used to play against big teams, so this is the culture we want to create, winning mentality, you know, and fighting in the pitch, that's what we want.
0: That is the president of Paris Saint-Germain, that is Nasser Al-Khelaifi. Now Jamie Carragher says that was the way Arsenal could have played the game. Ezra, they all kind. That was the best way Arsenal could have played the game.
12: Well, look, that's always been the, you know, the criticism of Arteta's Arsenal. I think the way they played last night was almost the only way they could have played to try and beat PSG. PSG weren't great in the first half, were they there for the taking? But that's what Arsenal are. And what I would say, and I've said this all season, and I thought this would stop Arsenal winning the league, but it didn't. They don't have enough quality in attack. And there was times in that first half, especially, where they just couldn't keep the ball. And PSG weren't doing great. They weren't creating chances. But it was far too easy to allow a team just to push you back to the edge of your own box. Now, Arsenal are fantastic. The best team in the world at defending their own box. And the two centre-backs were outstanding last night. But even though they are the champions of England, they need better attackers. Now, if they get better attackers, will they fulfil their absolute potential at Arsenal? Because we all know Mikel Arteta asks a lot of his attacking players in terms of getting back and helping the fullbacks. But when you look at the quality in the front four of PSG compared to Arsenal, it's night and day.
13: There is that feeling.
0: Jamie Carragher's thoughts, if you've heard what he said, one Tiami Chibo say Arsenal attackers, the guys in the studio agrees with Jamie Carragher. When they hear that statement, they just said that numbers still about for what's he say?
3: So their numbers are not speaking for itself.
0: Mm-hmm.
3: Unlike the team they played against,
0: mm-hmm.
3: they do not have more than two centre forwards.
0: Yeah.
3: When you take out Mayulu and Goncalo Ramos, these are the typical number nines they have.
0: Mm-hmm.
3: Apart from that, all the other players are wing forwards and wingers.
0: They are scoring.
3: But they are scoring. But when you take the case of us now, on the day Kai Havertz do not score, Victor Gyokeres do not come to the party, Bukayo Saka numbers is off.
0: Mm-hmm.
3: Leandro Trossard, not enough numbers. Gabriel Martinelli, off. Noni Madueke, Eberechi Eze.
0: Mm-hmm.
3: These people are not complementing the numbers of Kai Havertz and Victor Gyokeres. And I feel that's the reason why clearly they were imagine if Arsenal were having wingers who were scoring with rapidity. Maybe they could have finished the first half like Chelsea did against PSG in the Club World Cup.
0: Yeah.
3: Literally in the first half, the likes of João Pedro and Copama decided that we need to finish them right in the first half, even before they come back. And for me, the numbers of these Arsenal wingers are not complementing enough. That is why, as Jimmy Carragher was saying, they have defended throughout the entire season in the Premier League. It worked for them. But when you come to the Champions League and you meet teams that have sharp attack, this is the kind of football that you play. And I think that PSG outweighed them in terms of tactical
0: ability. No matter what they could do, them fast.
3: Imagine on the flip side, say Diego Simeone has our system we gave a far because the attackers are very good when they get in front of the goalpost. But Noni Madueke me a very chiese one.
0: Emfa. Ezra, big thoughts.
2: Ivan, it's all Balfour has said. Mm-hmm. I mean, their numbers don't speak for themselves, and then it's all he said. But then a bit on Khalifa's comment on the best team winning the Champions League. Okay.
0: You don't believe though.
2: It's like
0: it's relative.
2: It's a two-way thing.
0: Okay.
2: The whole thing is football at the elite level is about results.
0: Mm-hmm.
2: So whichever way or however you win, your fans would agree to it. So PSG could score 5, Arsenal will score 1. We've both won.
0: Yeah,
2: agreed.
0: Yeah.
2: But then football fans want goals. They want to be entertained. So you look at PSG and then Bayern, and then football fans across the world felt like it was the best game played throughout the Champions League because you would score, I score. So they got entertained.
0: Mm-hmm.
2: But then one thing is, results doesn't only come from scoring that much goals. If you look at throughout the campaign until the final, Arsenal had gone throughout the campaign unbeaten. In regular time, they are going unbeaten. They are considered the fewest goal. So how could you say you are the best team? They've considered less.
0: Yeah.
2: They are going unbeaten. Mm-hmm. But then one thing is they score more, so people turn into.
0: They play some flamboyant, eye-pleasing football.
2: That's it. So if you want to talk about the game being beautiful, then I could agree to Khalifa. But then just based on results, I wouldn't say the best team won. No.
0: Exactly. I think I agree with you on that. We always tend to assign best teams to teams that please our eyes. Yeah. That give us dribbles, score a lot of goals and all that, but you have to look at the balance of this type of analysis, defense, attack, midfield, and I think Arsenal fits into that so well.
2: And then
0: interestingly, Arsenal in the Premier League, only one player got double numbers.
2: So you see
0: Victor Gyokeres 14 goals. I see Bukayo Saka 7, Eberechi 7, Leandro Trossard 7, 6, Zubimendi 5.
2: That's
3: the reason why they lost.
0: Okay. Say the most advanced ways. But you know what they say? When you say hindsight analysis, there for power. It's here. You see, imagine, say, Arsenal won this game yesterday. Mm-hmm. Most of us, including all of us here, would have pointed out that sometimes, or we wouldn't really have used sometimes, we would have said, if you defend in the final, you usually win.
3: But it's not always the case. And no,
0: it's sometimes if you are. So we defend the year, over final 90 minutes, and so we defend the year and all that. But I mean, my interest is in what Arsenal did, and I think you guys perfectly explained it. The fact that Arsenal this season have not been flamboyant, they've known what they need to win the league. I spoke yesterday on a different platform when I mentioned winning in any context. It was Arsenal dressing room of winning in any context about Dino. So if there's win in any context, it was Arsenal dressing room. What do you think you're coming to the field to do? To massage your eyes with beautiful football. They don't care about that. But because they lost the final, a lot of people are tending to criticize them that they did not play beautiful football and that they were poor in the final. And that's what Jamie Carragher said. That is what they've done to win titles this season. And against PSG, that is what they were supposed to do as well. Because PSG are better in quality. PSG are better as a team in attacking football and in when they find spaces. Because in the first half, Arsenal had 25 passes in PSG's final 10. 25 passes.
3: They came just to
2: the defend. Entire game. They had, I think, 117 completed passes. I
0: mean, 25 passes in PSG's third. In the second half, after PSG scored, they had 61. So they even tried to move out of that their shell and then attack, but they were just not going to face PSG and then play that football that most of us want. So I see on social media people commented that Arsenal had one shot on target. Arsenal were poor, but this season that's what they used to win a title. And they were just gonna stick with that. If you do something for 9 months and then you did the same thing in the Champions League through to the final, and you get to the final and you are not facing any normal team, you are facing a team that attacks well, that presses well, what do? You have to stick to what you want, what you know can win your title. The only thing that I beat me, I can say, Arsenal did not really learn from 90 minutes finals or Omoni City, no, the kind of goals that they conceded. But these are two profiles. This is Manchester City with Nico Reilly. This is PSG without a Nico Reilly or Ellen Haaland kind of player. The only one is Gonzalo Ramos. He came in and there was one moment via, I think they crossed the ball, but not Gabriel Ayreno. So it is just Arsenal not being lucky. Okay, in all the beautiful football, now Arsenal, a PSG born. Was there an open play goal? No. It was a penalty shootout.
3: Realistically, this season Arsenal have conceded 7 in the Champions League.
0: Yeah.
3: Out of which 3 came from open play. Mm-hmm. And all these 3 happened in the group phases. Mm-hmm. The remaining 4 in the knockout stage were non-open play goals.
0: Yeah.
3: And against Leverkusen, they conceded a corner kick from a set piece.
0: Yeah.
3: Against Sporting Lisbon, home and away, they didn't concede. Mm-hmm. Against Atletico, it was a penalty. And then last night against PSG, it was a penalty. So clearly, when you merge all the differences, you can clearly see that Arsenal have masterminded their areas of defending very well. And that's the main reason they were playing the kind of football that they were playing. But the only difference was that. Mm-hmm. How they started the game in the first 5 minutes, if they had repeated that from the 46th minute to the 70th minute, maybe they could have handled up the game. Because for me, as Ezra was saying, after 61 minutes, Arsenal started to move forward.
0: Because they've conceded, so they definitely have to change their style.
3: As at 61st minute, it was still 1-0.
0: Yeah.
3: So they could have still maintained their ease. But, said them Penny Volcano, JBC and ECA, because the team they were playing is a team that is very resistant.
0: I don't know any other team that could have changed their style of play against Arsenal. We saw Bayern Munich, and after the game, Vincent Kompany said that against PSG, you either decide to go full attack or you go full defense. We've seen Bayern go full attack. They were mesmerized. Look at the goal that they scored in Germany. Purely tactical goal. The 5-4, we move on from that to the second leg. That goal that was scored. So, Charlie, which team can beat PSG right now? Unkan Jeremy.
2: Ivan, I feel like it all depends on tactical discipline. Mm-hmm. And then endurance, like you need the energy to match.
0: That is where Fitina, the problem is.
2: Versus, because being on the next for 90 minutes,
0: easy.
2: Charlie, over power, over more
0: space. Easy, no? Because I'm looking at how Chelsea beat them. Chelsea were pressing in the middle.
2: And honestly, going attack. No, honestly, in that game, Enrique didn't see that coming. Honestly, sad. I feel like you feel like what's one fuck game? You know who they said? Four no day ban. And then Chelsea had not really played. Any big relatively opponent, big opponent
0: aside that, after the game, Enrique made a certain comment that it somehow downplayed the level of the club World Cup. But see, they've lost in the when the season starts, they'll play better football, they win all the matches.
2: Yeah. They've won it. Chelsea, I was shunning the champions
0: because. From that game, I think every team that wanted to beat PSG will look at that game and even though I don't really feel as now, Omo Peke lessons from that game, but definitely there will be a bit of lessons, especially when you are leading, you defend. But the difference between how Chelsea defended them and how Arsenal defended them, which other teams any PSG Abuna defended them. Chelsea were pressing in the middle. They don't allow them time on the ball in the middle, and when they have the ball, they move straight into attack. So I'm looking at that endurance, that physical strength.
2: They had Caicedo, they had Enzo, mm-hmm. who could definitely do that for them.
0: Yeah, they were a bit physical in the game, so I think that is the only way to beat PSG. Are we in that era of Barcelona 2008 to 2012 where you have to accept and then defend? Are we in that era? Because yeah. Through our time now. Xavi Messi, Iniesta, PSG, there will be anything you be.
3: When you look at the current squad of PSG, mm-hmm. by next season, the only person who is likely to exit is Marquinhos.
0: Okay.
3: All the rest will be in the team. On top of that, they have the financial muscles to maintain these players.
0: And they want Julian Alvarez too.
3: And Ombetimia to win just a couple. In Tizazidani, Gumana, or Yeno.
0: Trebat.
3: 1, 2, 3. I feel that
0: the difference between Zidane and Yeno Kran, anyway, when they say Zidane, you know, you're born in people.
3: It is because of the approach of how Real Madrid plays.
0: Exactly. That's why I didn't use them. That's why I used Barcelona, mm-hmm. Guardiola's 2008 2012 to make that. The air quality, even who challenge PSG.
3: Of course, they are time.
0: One and I'm in interview very Vina.
3: Time number so. This is a PSG side. Mm. At some point, people were calling them perennial underachievers.
0: Yes.
3: Because they were always bottling.
0: Mm-hmm.
3: But in the last two seasons, they have been very consistent. And it tells you that now football is about the right project. And once you get it done, you're definitely going to get the numbers for yourself. But Ivan, on the flip side, you know that the last time somebody playing the Champions League final defended and won was Chelsea.
0: Yeah, yeah.
3: Since 2012, no?
0: 2021, cry. Almost I defended. Only City.
3: And look, it got to a point they were attacking.
0: Okay.
3: And yet entirely defensive as they were doing in 2012.
0: Mm-hmm, mm-hmm.
3: But that typical defensive style, you go a three-year man. No?
0: Mm.
3: The last time somebody won that trophy with that kind of mentality.
0: It's 2012.
3: It's 12. So, Atiku Bo tried you are last. I want to
0: know.
3: It's a fact. Champions League final. No? You defend it. That's the I think.
2: Baba, for I also feel like it's not about not defending at all.
0: Mm-hmm.
2: Because you meet certain opponents and then you cannot just match the energy. Like so Liverpool Real Madrid in 2023. You look at the game and then Madrid, even though they attack, but then it wasn't entirely attacking football, but then they won. Just one moment and then they won. So it's not about defending like deeply. But then, I mean, you meet certain teams and then, like, you look at their energy, their technical abilities, wouldn't even match you. You just can't.
3: When you look at how Thomas Tuchel won in 2021, mm-hmm. even though they defended, but it was not 100% analog defending.
0: Okay.
3: Defend, attack, and they got the job done. That is how to frustrate.
0: How to find the balance between that mm-hmm. and any problem. And you know, if and Arsenal found the balance between
3: that is the only
0: defense
3: way
0: and attack,
2: but then I also feel like Arsenal, they just

0: tantrum on the pitch just to calm down the mood. But they be, I'm fine. Hello?
1: Hello, good evening.
0: Good evening, boss. Good evening, baby. I can say free.
1: My name is Kelvin, calling from Kenya.
0: All right, Kelvin, let's hear you.
1: My observation on the match yesterday was that Arsenal came into the game with a defensive mindset.
0: Okay.
1: I heard that there was a news that broke out prior to the game that Arsenal, like, the coach made the players to watch the Inter Milan versus Barcelona game that, and I would say they will preach Inter Milan won. So they went to the game with that mentality. You know, at that time, Barcelona only had, like, they had the flair, like, passing and then playing that flute kind of football. Which PSG have that thing, and they have the energy as well. But not like PSG, they have the speed. They can go to when it comes to the speed and then the energy, they have everything, they will press you. Meanwhile, last for the coach, he doesn't have that mentality of, I mean, being solid on the defense, and when they get a little opportunity, they, I mean, exploit it and then get things done. They didn't have those things, and it affected the game yesterday. And all those people blaming the referees, what about Bukayo Saka's handball in the 18-yard box?
0: Okay.
1: All those things, like, some went in their favor and some went in favor of PSG, so they should stop talking about the referees. They didn't play anything yesterday.
0: All right. Thanks a lot.
1: Thank you.
0: Sorry. 0246807545. Apologies for that. I think you guys are making fine points. Fine points. Me, but for your score referee near their point, what man is saying?
2: 64 over
0: 100. If South 4 the Shahoya, that's 60 now. The 4 now be better. I don't have 4.
2: I think that in certain situations, not event, not Afano. So he was actually, I don't blame him. It's his first.
0: Also, first Champions League final.
2: Yeah. So some of these things, it is normal.
0: Okay.
2: The referees also have their own share, but I feel that generally he wasn't that all that bad as people are perceiving to make it look like. Say cap no bona everywhere. You find excuses to make it. But Danny Sibet, for me, I think that he was okay on the day.
0: Okay, Ezra, how will you score the referee on a scale of 100?
3: Ivan, he did his best. I think 65-70 will be okay.
0: Yeah, I agree with you on that. I agree with you guys on that. He wasn't exceptional. He wasn't bad. And he wasn't average. He was between average and then excellent. If you look at him, certain calls, that penalty call for Nana PSG for Nepe for Sakano. Maybe another someone is part of his body. It wasn't stretched, outstretched, and that penalty call against Noni Madueke, and also the same thing. It was outside the box. I think he had his authority on the game. He did not give away a lot, and because when you are the NAI, when you are defending there, you tend to feel you are being cheated. They say Ana Mourinho by Madrid. We will see that a lot. We must make a someone when you decide to defend. And then you make one attacking move. Any attacking move, the players that you are trying to compete for the ball against, no, they can just fake a move and then claim that they've been fouled. Even some other partners. So you will see a lot of it. To decide this will be defended, they are boy. But in defensive football, I think one thing that we need to understand is dark arts. Dark arts in the sense that. You know that from the 45th to the 90th minute, when you are in the lead, you must be ready to be on the pitch. You must be ready to fall. You must be ready to halt play when the tempo is so high. And that's what the North Africans are so good at. In Nigeria, West African, South African, Southern African, we can't compete against them whenever they take the lead. So we take the lead now. They know when to deal with you. But yeah, Hassan, we've not matured to that extent. But the Europeans, they are able to handle that. Case study, Morocco at the 2022 World Cup. There were some games they played. We saw against Spain, against Portugal. We saw them in those particular moments. And I think the English did it so perfectly against Senegal.

0: So Kaya, Omushe Senegal, I think two as a three. What they did was they were not attacking fully. They allow Senegal. And West Africa for Zian, Yenano Yede. We World Cup Yakui. If it's in England, Akobom. First 20 minutes, you've been a corner straight. Baby, you've been a bony beer. We're going to say, you've been a barge so. Hit. Ni and shape you. Ni, nil. The moment now, ye be share one, I hope you will start creating chances once again. Ye take an arm. On beside the dinner, Sasha, say. Yea, no. Sana ye born ye tear, say. It's a born, turn it, Nancy, a bonus, ye create chances, ye bo shot. Your ball passes 1, 2, 3 near bush shot near fast through.
1: But
0: your crossing ball on pin from the corner.
1: Funny enough, one game I want to watch is Brazil against Morocco. It's one game I won't miss.
0: That's all for no mom for me. I wanted to see Argentina Morocco though.
1: No, me. I guess maybe some shit that game. It is like the France Senegal game.
0: Yeah.
1: Marco. Everybody, you want money new.
0: Well, news that Ohana said the Black Stars of Ghana will be receiving 100,000 appearance fee, $100,000 appearance fee. This has been confirmed by the Minister for Sports and Recreation, Honorable Kofi Idi Adams. Ghanaian news, local news, back where Ohana. And then we decided to delve more into the UEFA Champions League final. And I think our points have been well shared with you guys. Wow, TA. We end the club football season today. This season, which team has been your best team?
2: My best team.
0: That's
2: not intimate meet me because like I'm gonna maybe person manji because of approach and at the because you mentioned Mourinho and my 30 seconds you mentioned Mourinho and then it reminded me of something like he used defensive approach and then he's won titles like he's been decorated using defensive, so I wanted Arsenal to also use that and then create a mentality to people that football is not just about attacking, it's results oriented game.
0: Exactly.
2: So whichever however way you get the results, it's done. But then I would say Bayern Munich here.
0: You know what? That side,
2: Bayern Munich
0: were different this season. Yeah. Their football, everything that they did, it was different. Bafo.
1: But I feel that team of the year it's Bayern.
0: Yeah.
1: Just that they were just unlucky to meet a team that are in their right time to win trophies.
0: Yeah.
1: And some of these things is here.
0: Yeah, they are.
1: But ironically, teams here call final and you're the best teams in Europe currently, as we speak.
0: Team Berson and they are worst team of the year.
1: Oh, so I need to make a cut me to go and meet me a boy. Is that a real money?
0: Sir,
1: oh, my mom,
0: Chelsea.
1: I see that really.
2: Just a conference ground qualifier.
1: Omle do omo da form dada.
0: Yeni ato players.
1: Omo omo da form dada anti omo no. They don't come on the discussion team.
0: Yeni yenya di.
1: But Timba ko is surprising is Manchester United.
0: Okay.
1: Because the materials they had at the start of the season and how they ended the season, it was a little bit impressive. But Madrid did after buying Franco Mastantuano, needing Heisen, Sisa players in the boss with Bruno.
0: And fact,
1: and Barcelona for also disappointed along the line. But
0: Unkoto defend Amoto Gordon.
1: Once there's a trophy, there's always something.
0: We hear, they ain't carry next season. You do not say Mourinho, yeah, Juman, born in them wings now. Your book counter now, we have a number. Your born in time now, Madrid born in your face, Master. Yes, Sumamo. We're heading to me here, Jare. And your team, your worst team of the season?
2: I would say Liverpool,
0: okay.
2: Liverpool, because I mean, like they've disappointed. You won the league, like in your first season, and then what defeat, if not for Aston Villa winning the Europa League and Champions League round, Bobby. So, I'll say Liverpool. Yeah.
0: All right, guys, let's end the show on this note. It's been a fine, I guess, true to the month of May, ending club football. The season continues. We head into the FIFA World Cup as well as other competitions. Roland Garros just started. Yes, the NBA side too. We are now in the finals, NBA finals. San Antonio Spurs against the New York Knicks. Victor Wembanyama against Jalen Brunson. We will see how it pans out. I'll let you in on that on the big Y through Monday to Thursday. My name is Dennis Ivan Opoku. You heard from Bafo, and then you heard from Ezra. Have a great, great Sunday evening. We meet on Monday on the big Y.
3: Kambi atakum. Merci chenwa o chenwa si o jina pakiso. Kambi atakum. How are they? Yeah, Adroni.
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1: Jaga 4 bitters. Jaga 4 bitters. Jaga 4 bitters. Jaga 4 bitters. Jaga 4 bitters. Jaga 4 bitters. Jaga 4 bitters. Jaga 4 bitters. Jaga 4 bitters. Jaga 4 bitters. Jaga 4 bitters. 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Jaga 4 bitters. Jaga 4 bitters. Jaga 4 bitters. Jaga 4 bitters. Jaga 4 bitters. Jaga 4 bitters. Jaga 4 bitters. Jaga 4 bitters. Jaga 4 bitters. Jaga 4 bitters. Jaga 4 bitters. Jaga 4 bitters. Jaga 4 bitters. Jaga 4 bitters. Jaga 4 bitters. Jaga 4 bitters. Jaga 4 bitters. Jaga 4 bitters. Jaga 4 bitters. Jaga 4 bitters. 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

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What are you mixing tonight? Come on. We have the best mixologist, Bruno, aka Alluded the Goats. Yo, Tyrese is in the place tonight. You wanna mix something for you tonight? And of course, you know, we have some shishas, we have hookahs in the house, so if you wanna blow some smoke,

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